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1: 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The forecast, hot and sunny. 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
2: From the Triarc Weather Center, here's a look at your forecast. A few clouds and low 70s for the overnight hours. Then we've got some heat and humidity coming up on Friday. Mix of sun and clouds, mid-90s on the air temperature, but the heat index about 103 tomorrow. Showers on Friday night, maybe a leftover shower on Saturday, upper 90s and a mix of

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1: I'll deliver hope, a Conway organization that serves at-risk youth through various empowerment programs, hosting a grand opening for their new location of its Youth Opportunity Center. That's going to take place from 10 a.m. to noon. That's located at 574 Locust Avenue. Hundreds and hundreds of students have played games, eaten meals, learned life skills, and received support in those walls. That's what the organization says in its website in reference to the Youth Opportunity Center. Over the years, we've rapidly outgrown the space, just had to make it work. Recently, through a partnership with the county, we've been able to accept a lease at a new, larger location nearby. Lone Oak County Sheriff's Office candidate Brian Mitchell Sr., the lone Democrat running for the position, has officially withdrawn from the race, according to a statement. Mitchell, who described himself as an Army veteran, husband, and father of eight, dedicated to building a safer, stronger, and more united Lone Oak County, leaves the race with only two remaining candidates on the ballot for November, Republican Aaron Spencer and independent candidate Larry Binky, slated to run against one another for the position. I'm Rick Walker in the First Community Bank Tri-Arc 24-Hour News Center, where community comes first. Member FDIC.
2: From the Tri-Arc Weather Center, here's a look at your forecast. A few clouds and low 70s for the overnight hours. Then we've got some heat and humidity coming up on Friday. Mix of sun and clouds, mid-90s on the air temperature, but the heat index about 103 tomorrow. Showers on Friday night, maybe a leftover shower on Saturday, upper 90s and a mix of sun and clouds. Hot on Sunday, about 100. I'm staff meteorologist.

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It's happening at 4:30 p.m. It's Christmas in July in Cabot this weekend. The Shop Local Initiative starts Friday, 10 a.m. to 6 p.m., and goes through Saturday, 10 a.m. to 4 p.m. The Maumelle Area Chamber of Commerce inviting you to this year's Back to School Bash. 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
1: All right. Hey, JR with you. 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
2: From the Tri-Arc Weather Center, here's a look at your forecast. A few clouds and low 70s for the overnight hours. Then we've got some heat and humidity coming up on Friday. Mix of sun and clouds, mid-90s on the air temperature, but the heat index about 103 tomorrow. Showers on Friday night, maybe a left.

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4: Fox News, I'm John Saucier. We've heard the U.S. military is now conducting strikes that run for a 13th straight night. Rescue operations, meanwhile, underway in West Virginia after flash flooding there this week. Governor Patrick Morrisey telling Fox Weather some areas got 4 inches of rain in a short period.
5: By all accounts, the water levels in these areas really went up at some of the highest levels ever recorded.
4: We've reports that at least two people have died. The Department of Justice investigating after New Jersey Governor Mikey Sherrill announced nearly 400 non-citizens voted in elections. She blamed a glitch in the Motor Vehicle Commission's software system in 2023. U.S. Assistant Attorney General for Civil Rights, Harmeet Dhillon on Fox Business.
6: These people said they weren't entitled to vote, and then you put them on the voter rolls in your state, blaming the vendor, calling it a glitch, etc. It is the job of the election officials.
4: America is listening to Fox News.
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8: From the Tri-Arc Weather Center, here's a look at your forecast. A few clouds and low 70s for the overnight hours. Then we've got some heat and humidity coming up on Friday. Mix of sun and clouds, mid-90s on the air temperature, but the heat index about 103 tomorrow. Showers on Friday night, maybe a leftover shower on Saturday, upper 90s and a mix of

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2: From the Tri-Arc Weather Center, here's a look at your forecast. A few clouds and low 70s for the overnight hours. Then we've got some heat and humidity coming up on Friday. Mix of sun and clouds, mid-90s on the air temperature, but the heat index about 103 tomorrow. Showers on Friday night, maybe a leftover shower on Saturday, upper 90s and a mix.

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1: Well, the Little Rock Zoo will temporarily close next week as dangerously hot temperatures expected to return to central Arkansas. Zoo officials announced yesterday that the facility will be closed from Sunday, July 26th through Saturday, August 1st. The zoo is currently scheduled to reopen Sunday, August 2nd. The decision was made as a safety precaution for zoo employees, visitors, and animals because of the excessive heat expected during the closure period. To assist with the increase in much-needed blood across the country and the state, the Conway Police Department, in partnership with the Conway Fire Department and OBI, says they'll be having their boots and badges blood drive on July 29th. It'll be from 11 to 6 at the First United Methodist Church at 1610 Prince Street. Conway Police Department said in a social media post, every blood donation has the potential to save multiple lives. Whether you're a first-time donor or a regular donor, your generosity can make a real difference for someone in need. I'm Rick Walker in the First Community Bank Triarch 24-Hour News Center, where community comes first. 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
2: From the Triarch Weather Center, here's a look at your forecast. A few clouds and low 70s for the overnight hours. Then we've got some heat and humidity coming up on Friday. Mix of sun and clouds, mid-90s on the air temperature, but the heat index about 103 tomorrow. Showers on Friday night, maybe a

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1: 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It's a Brush and Blossom pop-up art studio on Monday. 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And it is for ages 16 and up. 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It's a kids' craft in Cabot on Monday, 4 p.m. Time to get crafty. 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All materials are provided. 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And Gilmore Girls Bingo is Monday, 5 p.m. at the Lehman Public Library in North Little Rock. Celebrate summer and the opening of the Stars Hollow Museum with bingo, Pop-Tarts, and more. 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
10: In a pinch, man. 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
1: All right. Hey, JR with you. And yes, indeed, I want to tell you about my great friends over at the Carpet Barn here in Conway. 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
3: From the Tri-Arc Weather Center, here's a look at your forecast. A few clouds and low 70s for the overnight hours. Then we've got some heat and humidity coming up on Friday. Mix of sun and clouds, mid-90s on the air temperature, but the heat index about 103 tomorrow. Showers on Friday night, maybe a leftover shower on Saturday, upper 90s and a mix.

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4: Fox News, I'm Tom Graham. U.S. military launching a 13th night of attacks aimed at Iran. President Trump says leaders there are not ready to negotiate.
5: They would like to do something, but I say they're not ready yet. They need more of the same.
4: Now, the Pentagon says the latest strikes are aimed at degrading Iran's ability to attack commercial shipping. Today, the House passing a resolution to halt the war in Iran.
6: The House voting to shackle the president and end the fighting. Four Republicans joined all Democrats to halt the conflict. The president's supporters claim the vote undercuts American forces.
4: Fox's Chad Pergram, the measure failed in the Senate. Consumers already feeling pinched since the start of the Iran war may be feeling more pain after oil prices pushed past $100 a barrel today. The elevated price reaching a marked turn from falling oil prices when hostilities between the U.S. and Iran eased in June. 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
9: The Tri-Arc Weather Center. Here's a look at your forecast. A few clouds and low 70s for the overnight hours. Then we've got some heat and humidity coming up on Friday. Mix of sun and clouds, mid-90s on the air temperature, but the heat index about 103 tomorrow. Showers on Friday night, maybe a leftover shower on Saturday, upper 90s and a mix of sun and clouds. Hot on Sunday, about 100. I'm Steph.

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1: And yes, indeed, I want to tell you about my great friends over at the Carpet Barn here in Conway. It is summertime. It's a great time to get things ready for football season, get your house ready for entertaining, and of course, that means new flooring for a lot of folks. 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
2: From the Tri-Arc Weather Center, here's a look at your forecast. A few clouds and low 70s for the overnight hours. Then we've got some heat and humidity coming up on Friday. Mix of sun and clouds, mid-90s on the air temperature, but the heat index about 103 tomorrow. Showers on Friday night, maybe a leftover shower on Saturday, upper

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1: After receiving donations throughout the summer for several drives, Conway High School, in partnership with the United Way of Central Arkansas, once again hosted its recurring Cats in Community Food Drive. 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Runyon had the opportunity to speak with Preston Eccles, the Conway Public Schools Director of Student Services, during the event about the drive, its purpose, and its goals. 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A public meeting scheduled for 5 o'clock on Tuesday, August 11th, for public comment on the fiscal year 2027 outdoor recreation matching grant application that the city will submit to the Arkansas Department of Tourism and Heritage at the end of August. The public hearing will take place immediately prior to the regularly scheduled monthly city council meeting at the city council chambers, 401 Arch Street in Searcy. The city continues to ramp up its recreational facilities, with names recently being selected for the latest projects. After nearly 250 community submissions and months of review, City of Searcy officially selected names for several major recreation facilities that are currently under construction. I'm Rick Walker in the First Community Bank Triarch 24-Hour News Center, where community comes first. 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
2: From the Triarch Weather Center, here's a look at your forecast. A few clouds and low 70s for the overnight hours. Then we've got some heat and humidity coming up on Friday. Mix of sun and clouds, mid-90s on the air temperature, but the heat index about 103 tomorrow. Showers on Friday night, maybe a leftover shower on Saturday. Upper 90s and a mix of sun and clouds. Hot on Sunday, about 100. I'm staff meteorologist.

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1: From the TriArc Weather Center, here's a look at your forecast. A few clouds and low 70s for the overnight hours. Then we've got some heat and humidity coming up on Friday. Mix of sun and clouds, mid-90s on the air temperature, but the heat index about 103 tomorrow. Showers on Friday night, maybe a leftover shower on Saturday, upper 90s and a mix of

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4: News. I'm Ted Lindner. Thursday is the 13th consecutive night of U.S. airstrikes against Iran. President Trump says Iran's not ready to make a deal with the U.S. as the midterms get closer and is making new threats.
5: The president also tells Axios about Iran, "I am considering a massive attack, bigger than ever before. I am close to making a decision. We are all set for it."
4: Fox's Peter Ducey. President Trump going to deliver remarks at Senator Lindsey Graham's funeral next week at the National Cathedral in Washington. Graham died back on July 11th and he was 71 years old. And federal health officials investigating a new outbreak involving the diarrhea-causing parasite Cyclospora.
6: The outbreak included 72 people as of Wednesday. The Food and Drug Administration has not yet identified which products are linked to the illnesses, and officials have not said where the cases are located. But the FDA has been testing lettuce samples from Taylor Farms.
4: Fox's John Saucier. 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
8: From the Tri-Arc Weather Center, here's a look at your forecast. A few clouds and low 70s for the overnight hours. Then we've got some heat and humidity coming up on Friday. Mix of sun and clouds, mid-90s on the air temperature, but the heat index about 103 tomorrow. Showers on Friday night, maybe a leftover shower on Saturday, upper 90s and a mix.

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1: From the Tri-Arc Weather Center, here's a look at your forecast. A few clouds and low 70s for the overnight hours. Then we've got some heat and humidity coming up on Friday. Mix of sun and clouds, mid-90s on the air temperature, but the heat index about 103 tomorrow. Showers on Friday night, maybe a leftover shower on Saturday, upper 90s and a mix of sun and clouds. Hot on Sunday, about 100. I'm Staff Media.

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1: Arkansas Attorney General Tim Griffin suing more than 20 defendants, including some of the nation's biggest drug makers, for allegedly illegally restricting access to a federal program that helps hospitals and clinics buy lower-cost prescription drugs. According to Griffin, the companies imposed restrictions that prevented healthcare providers from fully accessing the 340B drug discount program, despite an Arkansas law that requires participating drug makers to provide those discounts through contracted pharmacies. The Arkansas Department of Human Services introducing a new app with additional tools to help SNAP recipients securely manage benefits and protect their accounts from scammers. 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The app will allow users to view real-time balances and transaction details, lock their EBT cards when not in use, and block out-of-state purchases. Mary Franklin, the director of the Division of County Operations, says the security of our SNAP beneficiaries' accounts is a top priority at DHS. I'm Rick Walker in the First Community Bank Triarch 24-Hour News Center, where community comes first. 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
2: From the Triarch Weather Center, here's a look at your forecast. A few clouds and low 70s for the overnight hours. Then we've got some heat and humidity coming up on Friday. Mix of sun and clouds, mid-90s on the air temperature, but the heat index about 103 tomorrow. Showers on Friday night, maybe a leftover shower on Saturday, upper 90s and a mix of sun and clouds. Hot on Sunday, about 100. I'm staff meteorologist.

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1: 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It's a Brush and Blossom pop-up art studio on Monday. That's 6 p.m. at Faulkner County Library. 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And it is for ages 16 and up. 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It's a kids' craft in Cabot on Monday, 4 p.m. Time to get crafty. 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And Gilmore Girls Bingo is Monday, 5 p.m. at the Lehman Public Library in North Little Rock. Celebrate summer and the opening of the Stars Hollow Museum with bingo, Pop-Tarts, and more. 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
3: All right. Hey, JR with you. And yes, indeed, I want to tell you about my great friends over at the Carpet Barn here in Conway. 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
2: From the TriArch Weather Center, here's a look at your forecast. A few clouds and low 70s for the overnight hours. Then we've got some heat and humidity coming up on Friday. Mix of sun and clouds, mid-90s on the air temperature, but the heat index about 103 tomorrow. Showers on Friday night, maybe 11.

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4: News. I'm Ted Lindner. Thursday is the 13th consecutive night of U.S. airstrikes against Iran. President Trump says Iran's not ready to make a deal with the U.S. as the midterms get closer and is making new threats.
5: The president also tells Axios about Iran. I am considering a massive attack bigger than ever before. I am close to making a decision. We are all set for it.
4: Fox's Peter Ducey. President Trump going to deliver remarks at Senator Lindsey Graham's funeral next week at the National Cathedral in Washington. Graham died back on July 11th when he was 71 years old. And federal health officials investigating a new outbreak involving the diarrhea-causing parasite Cyclospora.
6: The outbreak included 72 people as of Wednesday. The Food and Drug Administration has not yet identified which products are linked to the illnesses, and officials have not said where the cases are located. But the FDA has been testing lettuce samples from Taylor Farms.
4: Fox's John Saucier. 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
7: TriArc Weather Center. Here's a look at your forecast. A few clouds and low 70s for the overnight hours. Then we've got some heat and humidity coming up on Friday. Mix of sun and clouds, mid-90s on the air temperature, but the heat index about 103 tomorrow. Showers on Friday night, maybe a leftover shower on Saturday, upper 90s and a mix of sun and clouds. Hot on Sunday, about 100. I'm staff meteorologist Steve Hamilton.
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1: I'll deliver hope, a Conway organization.

0: That serves at-risk youth through various empowerment programs, hosting a grand opening for their new location of its Youth Opportunity Center. That's going to take place from 10 a.m. to noon. That's located at 574 Locust Avenue. Hundreds and hundreds of students have played games, eaten meals, learned life skills, and received support in those walls. That's what the organization says in its website in reference to the Youth Opportunity Center. Over the years, we've rapidly outgrown the space, just had to make it work. Recently, through a partnership with the county, we've been able to accept a lease at a new, larger location nearby. Lone Oak County Sheriff's Office candidate Brian Mitchell Sr., the lone Democrat running for the position, has officially withdrawn from the race, according to a statement. Mitchell, who described himself as an Army veteran, husband, and father of eight, dedicated to building a safer, stronger, and more united Lone Oak County, leaves the race with only two remaining candidates on the ballot for November, Republican Aaron Spencer and independent candidate Larry Binky, slated to run against one another for the position. I'm Rick Walker in the First Community Bank Triarch 24-Hour News Center, where community comes first. Member FDIC.
1: From the Triarch Weather Center, here's a look at your forecast. A few clouds and low 70s for the overnight hours. Then we've got some heat and humidity coming up on Friday. Mix of sun and clouds, mid-90s on the air temperature, but the heat index about 103 tomorrow. Showers on Friday night, maybe a leftover shower on Saturday, upper 90s and a mix of sun and clouds. Hot on Sunday, about 100. I'm staff meteorologist Steve Hamilton.
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1: All right. Hey, JR with you. 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
2: 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The forecast, hot and sunny. 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

0: from the Tri-Arc Weather Center. Here's a look at your forecast. A few clouds and low 70s for the overnight hours. Then we've got some heat and humidity coming up on Friday. Mix of sun and clouds, mid-90s on the air temperature, but the heat index about 103 tomorrow. Showers on Friday night, maybe a leftover shower on Saturday, upper 90s and a mix of sun and clouds. Hot on Sunday, about 100. I'm staff meteorologist Steve Hamilton.
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6: Fox News, I'm Ted Lindner. Federal health officials are investigating a new outbreak involving the diarrhea-causing parasite Cyclospora.
7: The outbreak included 72 people as of Wednesday. The Food and Drug Administration has not yet identified which products are linked to the illnesses, and officials have not said where the cases are located. But the FDA has been testing lettuce samples from Taylor Farms.
6: That's Fox's John Saucier. Thursday, the 13th consecutive night of U.S. airstrikes against Iran. President Trump saying Iran's not ready to make a deal with the U.S. as the midterms get closer and is making new threats.
8: The president also tells Axios about Iran, "I am considering a massive attack bigger than ever before. I am close to making a decision. We are all set for it."
6: Fox's Peter Doocy. And President Trump will deliver remarks at Senator Lindsey Graham's funeral next week at the National Cathedral in D.C. Graham died July 11th at 71. Years old. 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
9: From the TriArc Weather Center, here's a look at your forecast. A few clouds and low 70s for the overnight hours. Then we've got some heat and humidity coming up on Friday. Mix of sun and clouds, mid-90s on the air temperature, but the heat index about 103 tomorrow. Showers on Friday night, maybe a leftover shower on Saturday, upper 90s and a mix of sun and clouds. Hot on Sunday, about 100. I'm staff meteorologist

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0: from the First Community Bank Triarch News Center, where community comes first. 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
1: The Little Rock Zoo will temporarily close next week as dangerously hot temperatures expected to return to Central Arkansas. Zoo officials announced yesterday that the facility will be closed from Sunday, July 26th through Saturday, August 1st. The zoo is currently scheduled to reopen Sunday, August 2nd. The decision was made as a safety precaution for zoo employees, visitors, and animals because of the excessive heat expected during the closure period. To assist with the increase in much-needed blood across the country and the state, the Conway Police Department, in partnership with the Conway Fire Department and OBI, says they'll be having their Boots and Badges blood drive on July 29th. It'll be from 11 to 6 at the First United Methodist Church at 1610 Prince Street. Conway Police Department said in a social media post, every blood donation has the potential to save multiple lives. Whether you're a first-time donor or a regular donor, your generosity can make a real difference for someone in need. I'm Rick Walker in the First Community Bank Triarch 24-Hour News Center, where community comes first. 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
2: From the Triarch Weather Center, here's a look at your forecast. A few clouds and low 70s for the overnight hours. Then we've got some heat and humidity coming up on Friday. Mix of sun and clouds, mid-90s on the air temperature, but the heat index about 103 tomorrow. Showers on Friday night, maybe a leftover shower on Saturday, upper 90s and a mix of sun and clouds. Hot on Sunday, about 100. I'm staff meteorologist Steve

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Cabot Community Center is giving you a free taste of some of the amazing classes they have to offer. 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The Shop Local Initiative starts Friday, 10 a.m. to 6 p.m., and goes through Saturday, 10 a.m. to 4 p.m. The Maumelle Area Chamber of Commerce inviting you to this year's Back to School Bash. 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
1: From the TriArc Weather Center, here's a look at your forecast. A few clouds and low 70s for the overnight hours. Then we've got some heat and humidity coming up on Friday. Mix of sun and clouds, mid-90s on the air temperature, but the heat index about 103 tomorrow. Showers on Friday night, maybe a

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5: News. I'm Sue Guzman. The U.S. completing a 13th night of strikes against Iran. President Trump telling Axios he's close to ordering a massive attack soon. Indiana Senator Jim Banks tells Fox he supports the move.
6: This is the only thing the Iranians understand, and that's the full force of the American military. They have to feel the pain.
5: President Trump promising lower utility prices for communities building data centers.
7: Nearly two dozen Republican governors are sending a White House ratepayer protection pledge, joining tech firms, promising to cover the cost of higher utility use for data centers.
8: This is how we'll grow our economy, lower the cost of living.
7: President Trump says data centers are critical to AI development.
5: NYPD investigating two stabbings in New York's Upper West Side as possible hate attacks after an Asian man and a Jewish man were stabbed with a screwdriver by a man yelling Allahu Akbar. 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
9: From the Tri-Arc Weather Center, here's a look at your forecast. A few clouds and low 70s for the overnight hours. Then we've got some heat and humidity coming up on Friday. Mix of sun and clouds, mid-90s on the air temperature, but the heat index about 103 tomorrow. Showers on Friday night, maybe a leftover shower on Saturday, upper 90s and a mix of sun and clouds. Hot on Sunday, about 100. I'm staff meteorologist.

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1: After receiving donations throughout the summer for several drives, Conway High School, in partnership with the United Way of Central Arkansas, once again hosted its recurring Cats in Community Food Drive. 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Runyon had the opportunity to speak with Preston Eccles, the Conway Public Schools Director of Student Services, during the event about the drive, its purpose, and its goals. You can hear that interview up at triarcradio.com. A public meeting scheduled for 5 o'clock on Tuesday, August 11th, for public comment on the fiscal year 2027 outdoor recreation matching grant application that the city will submit to the Arkansas Department of Tourism and Heritage at the end of August. The public hearing will take place immediately prior to the regularly scheduled monthly city council meeting at the city council chambers, 401 Arch Street in Searcy. The city continues to ramp up its recreational facilities, with names recently being selected for the latest projects. After nearly 250 community submissions and months of review, City of Searcy officially selected names for several major recreation facilities that are currently under construction. I'm Rick Walker in the First Community Bank.

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2: From the Tri-Arc Weather Center, here's a look at your forecast. A few clouds and low 70s for the overnight hours. Then we've got some heat and humidity coming up on Friday. Mix of sun and clouds, mid-90s on the air temperature, but the heat index about 103 tomorrow. Showers on Friday night, maybe a leftover shower on Saturday, upper 90s and a mix.

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It's a Brush and Blossom pop-up art studio on Monday. That's 6 p.m. at Faulkner County Library. It's a night of step-by-step painting for adults. You can come paint fireflies at night. 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All supplies are provided at no cost. 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And it is for ages 16 and up. The younger set can design their own puzzle. It's a kids craft in Cabot on Monday, 4 p.m. Time to get crafty. 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All materials are provided. 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And Gilmore Girls Bingo is Monday, 5 p.m. at the Lehman Public Library in North Little Rock. Celebrate summer and the opening of the Stars Hollow Museum with bingo, Pop-Tarts, and more. 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
1: From the TriArc Weather Center, here's a look at your forecast. A few clouds and low 70s for the overnight hours. Then we've got some heat and humidity coming up on Friday. Mix of sun and clouds, mid-90s on the air temperature, but the heat index about 103 tomorrow. Showers on Friday night, maybe a leftover shower on Saturday, upper 90s and a mix of sun and clouds. Hot on Sunday, about 100. I'm staff meteorologist.

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from the Tri-Arc Weather Center. Here's a look at your forecast. A few clouds and low 70s for the overnight hours. Then we've got some heat and humidity coming up on Friday. Mix of sun and clouds, mid-90s on the air temperature, above the heat index, about 103 tomorrow. Showers on Friday night, maybe a leftover shower on Saturday, upper 90s and a mix of sun and clouds. Hot on Sunday, about 100. I'm staff meteorologist.

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5: Fox News, I'm Ted Lindner. The U.S. completing a 13th night of strikes against Iran. President Trump telling Axios he's close to ordering a massive attack soon. Indiana Senator Jim Banks on Fox says he supports the move.
6: This is the only thing the Iranians understand, and that's the full force of the American military. They have to feel the pain.
5: This is President Trump is set to deliver remarks at Senator Lindsey Graham's funeral next week at the National Cathedral in Washington. Graham passing away back on July 11th at 71 years old. Federal health officials investigating a new outbreak involving the diarrhea-causing parasite Cyclospora.
7: The outbreak included 72 people as of Wednesday. The Food and Drug Administration has not yet identified which products are linked to the illnesses, and officials have not said where the cases are located, but the FDA has been testing lettuce samples from Taylor Farms.
5: It's Fox's John Saucier. 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
8: From the Tri-Arc Weather Center, here's a look at your forecast. A few clouds and low 70s for the overnight hours. Then we've got some heat and humidity coming up on Friday. Mix of sun and clouds, mid-90s on the air temperature, but the heat index about 103 tomorrow. Showers on Friday night, maybe a leftover shower on Saturday, upper 90s and a mix of sun and clouds. Hot

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1: Arkansas Attorney General Tim Griffin suing more than 20 defendants, including some of the nation's biggest drug makers, for allegedly illegally restricting access to a federal program that helps hospitals and clinics buy lower-cost prescription drugs. According to Griffin, the companies imposed restrictions that prevented healthcare providers from fully accessing the 340B drug discount program, despite an Arkansas law that requires participating drug makers to provide those discounts through contracted pharmacies. The Arkansas Department of Human Services introducing a new app with additional tools to help SNAP recipients securely manage benefits and protect their accounts from scammers. 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The app will allow users to view real-time balances and transaction details, lock their EBT cards when not in use, and block out-of-state purchases. Mary Franklin, the director of the Division of County Operations, says the security of our SNAP beneficiaries' accounts is a top priority at DHS. I'm Rick Walker in the First Community Bank Triarc 24-Hour News Center, where community comes first. 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
2: From the Triarc Weather Center, here's a look at your forecast. A few clouds and low 70s for the overnight hours. Then we've got some heat and humidity coming up on Friday. Mix of sun and clouds, mid-90s on the air temperature, but the heat index about 103 tomorrow. Showers on Friday night, maybe a leftover shower on Saturday, upper 90s and a mix of sun and clouds. Hot on Sunday, about 100. I'm staff meteorologist.

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And yoga for adults, free beginners yoga. 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
1: From the TriArc Weather Center, here's a look at your forecast. A few clouds and low 70s for the overnight hours. Then we've got some heat and humidity coming up on Friday. Mix of sun and clouds, mid-90s on the air temperature, but the heat index about 103 tomorrow. Showers on Friday night, maybe a leftover shower on Saturday, upper 90s and a mix of sun and clouds. Hot on Sunday, about 100. I'm Staff Meade.

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4: Fox News, I'm Sue Guzman. The U.S. military has wrapped up a 13th night of attacks aimed at Iran. President Trump says leaders there are not ready to negotiate.
5: They would like to do something, but I say they're not ready yet. They need more of the same.
4: The Pentagon says the latest strikes are aimed at degrading Iran's ability to attack commercial shipping in the region. Bahrain, meantime, activated its sirens, warning residents to shelter from detected fire. On Thursday, the House passed a resolution to halt the conflict in Iran.
6: The House voting to shackle the president and end the fighting. Four Republicans joined all Democrats to halt the conflict. The president's supporters claimed the vote undercuts American forces.
4: And that is Fox's Chad Pergram reporting. Also, we had a protest in Madison, Wisconsin, where protesters burst in when police were talking about the shooting of a homeless man. Taking the microphone from the police chief. 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
7: From the Tri-Arc Weather Center, here's a look at your forecast. A few clouds and low 70s for the overnight hours. Then we've got some heat and humidity coming up on Friday. Mix of sun and clouds, mid-90s on the air temperature, but the heat index about 103 tomorrow. Showers on Friday night, maybe a leftover shower on Saturday, upper 90s and a mix of sun and clouds. Hot on Sunday, about 100. I'm staff meteorologist.

0: recently through a partnership with the county. We've been able to accept a lease at a new, larger location nearby. Lone Oak County Sheriff's Office candidate Brian Mitchell Sr., the lone Democrat running for the position, has officially withdrawn from the race, according to a statement. Mitchell, who described himself as an Army veteran, husband, and father of eight, dedicated to building a safer, stronger, and more united Lone Oak County, leaves the race with only two remaining candidates on the ballot for November, Republican Aaron Spencer and independent candidate Larry Binky, slated to run against one another for the position. I'm Rick Walker in the First Community Bank Triarch 24-Hour News Center, where community comes first. 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
1: From the Tri-Arc Weather Center, here's a look at your forecast. A few clouds and low 70s for the overnight hours. Then we've got some heat and humidity coming up on Friday. Mix of sun and clouds, mid-90s on the air temperature, but the heat index about 103 tomorrow. Showers on Friday night, maybe a leftover shower on Saturday, upper 90s and a mix of sun and clouds. Hot on Sunday, about 100. 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

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That's Tuesday, 4 p.m. All supplies are provided. It is first come, first served, and it's capped strictly at the first 15 who show up. Chronic Pain Support Group with American Chronic Pain Association meets Tuesday, 7 p.m. at the Faulkner County Library. If you struggle with chronic pain, the support group is for you. And the Pleasant Branch two-day youth basketball camp is coming up on July 29th and 30th. 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
2: From the TriArc Weather Center, here's a look at your forecast. A few clouds and low 70s for the overnight hours. Then we've got some heat and humidity coming up on Friday. Mix of sun and clouds, mid-90s on the air temperature, but the heat index about 103 tomorrow. Showers on Friday night, maybe a leftover shower on Saturday, upper 90s and a mix of sun and clouds. Hot on Sunday, about 100. I'm staff meteorologist.

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6: Fox News, I'm Ted Lindner. The U.S. completing a 13th night of strikes against Iran Thursday. President Trump telling Axios he's close to ordering a massive attack soon. Indiana Senator Jim Banks telling Fox he supports the move.
7: This is the only thing the Iranians understand, and that's the full force of the American military. They have to feel the pain.
6: Check your refrigerator. More than 1.5 million dozen eggs sold across six states being recalled over possible salmonella contamination. The FDA saying Midwest Poultry Services voluntarily recalling nearly 1.5 million dozen eggs sold under brands including Kroger, Simple Truth, Country Morning, and Sunups. The eggs distributed in Texas, Oklahoma, Arkansas, Louisiana, New Mexico, and Mississippi. Officials say the contamination discovered during routine testing. No illnesses have been reported so far. Consumers should not eat the recalled eggs and should return them to the store for a full refund. 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
8: 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The forecast, hot and sunny. 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
9: From the Tri-Arc Weather Center, here's a look at your forecast. A few clouds and low 70s for the overnight hours. Then we've got some heat and humidity coming up on Friday. Mix of sun and clouds, mid-90s on the air temperature, but the heat index about 103 tomorrow. Showers on Friday night, maybe a leftover shower on Saturday, upper 90s and a mix of sun and clouds. Hot on Sunday, about 100. I'm staff meteorologist.

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1: The Little Rock Zoo will temporarily close next week as dangerously hot temperatures expected to return to central Arkansas. Zoo officials announced yesterday that the facility will be closed from Sunday, July 26th through Saturday, August 1st. The zoo is currently scheduled to reopen Sunday, August 2nd. The decision was made as a safety precaution for zoo employees, visitors, and animals because of the excessive heat expected during the closure period. To assist with the increase in much-needed blood across the country and the state, the Conway Police Department, in partnership with the Conway Fire Department and OBI, says they'll be having their Boots and Badges blood drive on July 29th. It'll be from 11 to 6 at the First United Methodist Church at 1610 Prince Street. Conway Police Department said in a social media post, every blood donation has the potential to save multiple lives. 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I'm Rick Walker in the First Community Bank Triarch 24-Hour News Center, where community comes first. 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

Tri-Arc Weather Center. Here's a look at your forecast. A few clouds and low 70s for the overnight hours. Then we've got some heat and humidity coming up on Friday. Mix of sun and clouds, mid-90s on the air temperature, above the heat index, about 103 tomorrow. Showers on Friday night, maybe a leftover shower on Saturday, upper 90s and a mix of sun and clouds, hot on Sunday.

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2: From the TriArch Weather Center, here's a look at your forecast. A few clouds and low 70s for the overnight hours. Then we've got some heat and humidity coming up on Friday. Mix of sun and clouds, mid-90s on the air temperature, but the heat index about 103 tomorrow. Showers on Friday night, maybe a leftover shower on Saturday. Upper 90s and a mix of sun and clouds. Hot on Sunday, about 100. I'm staff meteorologist.

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5: Fox News, I'm Sue Guzman. The U.S. completing a 13th night of strikes against Iran. President Trump says he's close to ordering a massive attack.
6: The U.S. warning that the IRGC-led government will suffer the consequences for its actions and those perpetrated by its proxies like the Houthis over in the Red Sea and elsewhere.
5: Fox's Kevin Cork reporting. Meanwhile, a series of explosions were heard near a U.S. military base in northern Iraq in Erbil. Specifically, no word of any casualties. Air float plane carrying 22 people making an emergency landing. And it also caught fire near Susia Island in Washington State, San Juan Island. The sheriff's office says one person's in critical condition. Others sustained head injuries, broken bones, and lacerations. 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
7: The Tri-Arc Weather Center. Here's a look at your forecast. A few clouds and low 70s for the overnight hours. Then we've got some heat and humidity coming up on Friday. Mix of sun and clouds, mid-90s on the air temperature, above the heat index, about 103 tomorrow. Showers on Friday night, maybe a leftover shower on Saturday, upper 90s and a mix of sun and clouds. Hot on Sunday, about 100. I'm staff meteorologist.

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0: it's Christina the Culture Queen, bringing you everything you need to know to be in the know and to be entertained. Culture, cuisine, entertainment, I'm Christina Munoz-Madsen, and I've got you covered. It's Friday, so that means we're going to give you a glimpse of several entertainment options throughout this weekend. Footloose continues at Murray's Dinner Playhouse in Little Rock. 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Shrek the Musical is playing at the Arts and Science Center for Southeast Arkansas. That's in Pine Bluff. Through adventure and song, the musical explores themes of acceptance, friendship, and inner beauty, showing that true love and identity often come from the most unexpected places. 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Saturday night at 7 p.m., The Ghosts of Eve Mercer by Brandon Nichols will be at Bertie's Cabaret Theater and Lounge in the Argenta District in North Little Rock. The Ghosts of Eve Mercer is a modern musical inspired by A Christmas Carol, but this is not the story you already know. Funny, biting, and deeply human, The Ghosts of Eve Mercer is a fresh new musical about accountability, family, community, and the cost of looking away. Go to birdiescabaret.com and click on shows for tickets. And on Monday, the 24-hour plays Little Rock returns to the stage at the Argenta Contemporary Theater for an unforgettable night of creativity, collaboration, and community. In just 24 hours, over 75 local actors, writers, directors, and crew members come together to create six original short plays from blank page to full performance. The result is electric, one-of-a-kind theater and a room full of people who care deeply about the arts in our community. You can go to argentacontemporarytheater.org for more information, and I hope you have a wonderful weekend. If you have entertainment options you'd like for us to share about, send me an email at christinatheculturequeen@gmail.com. I'm Christina the Culture Queen, bringing you everything you need to know to be in the know and be entertained.
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say so. Today's best country right here on My Country Y107. We're JR. Welcome to Friday morning, TGIF. We're going to be heading over to Conway Christian shortly for our Football Friday preview show. Coming your way at 7 right here on Y107.

0: food drive. It helps area school families during the summertime. TriArc Radio's J.R. Runyon had the opportunity to speak with Preston Eccles, the Conway Public Schools Director of Student Services, during the event about the drive, its purpose, and its goals. You can hear that interview up at TriArcRadio.com. A public meeting scheduled for 5 o'clock on Tuesday, August 11th for public comment on the fiscal year 2027 outdoor recreation matching grant application that the city will submit to the Arkansas Department of Tourism and Heritage at the end of August. The public hearing will take place immediately prior to the regularly scheduled monthly city council meeting at the city council chambers, 401 Arch Street in Searcy. The city continues to ramp up its recreational facilities, with names recently being selected for the latest projects. After nearly 250 community submissions and months of review, City of Searcy officially selected names for several major recreation facilities that are currently under construction. I'm Rick Walker in the First Community Bank TriArc 24-Hour News Center, where community comes first. Member FDIC.
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2: From the TriArc Weather Center, here's a look at your forecast. A few clouds and low 70s for the overnight hours. Then we've got some heat and humidity coming up on Friday. Mix of sun and clouds, mid-90s on the air temperature, above the heat index, about 103 tomorrow. Showers on Friday night,

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1: Now here's a look at your TriArc Radio community calendar. It's a Brush and Blossom pop-up art studio on Monday. That's 6 p.m. at Faulkner County Library. It's a night of step-by-step painting for adults. You can come paint fireflies at night. 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And it is for ages 16 and up. The younger set can design their own puzzle. It's a kids' craft in Cabot on Monday, 4 p.m. Time to get crafty. 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All materials are provided. 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And Gilmore Girls Bingo is Monday, 5 p.m. at the Lehman Public Library in North Little Rock. Celebrate summer and the opening of the Stars Hollow Museum with bingo, Pop-Tarts, and more. 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
2: From the TriArc Weather Center, here's a look at your forecast. A few clouds and low 70s for the overnight hours. Then we've got some heat and humidity coming up on Friday. Mix of sun and clouds, mid-90s on the air temperature, but the heat index about 103 tomorrow. Showers on Friday night, maybe a leftover shower on Saturday. Upper 90s and a mix of sun and clouds. Hot on Sunday, about 100. I'm staff meteorologist.

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And I'm not kidding. Here's John Morgan on My Country Y107. Welcome to Friday.

0: 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The forecast, hot and sunny. 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
3: Fox News, I'm CJ Papa. 13th straight night of attacks against Iran, but is something even larger on the horizon?
4: The president is warning of major escalation. He tells Axios he is seriously considering restarting major combat operations in Iran, including strikes that would be bigger than the ones carried out in Operation Epic Fury. He did acknowledge that a decision has not been made yet.
3: Fox's Madeline Rivera, the president laying out his message to the world again.
5: We cannot let them ever even think about having a nuclear weapon, and that's exactly what's happening. They'll never have a nuclear weapon.
3: A base hosting U.S. forces in northern Iraq coming under fire this morning. At least 7 explosions were heard. New York City police investigating a double stabbing near Central Park. Victims and witnesses say the suspect yelled Allahu Akbar during both attacks. 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

Going to be sunny, hot, and humid today with a high 94. Heat index at 100 to 105. Cloudy tonight, low 77. Could see a shower or thunderstorm early tomorrow. The heat returns with a high 99. Heat index 110 to 115. I'm staff meteorologist Dan Holliday.

0: My Country, Y107, good morning. Thank you so much for making us a part of your morning. Our Football Friday preview show continues.
1: Yep.
0: Coming up at 7 o'clock this morning, we are at Conway Christian. Talk with Coach Ellen and the Conway Christian Eagles. Coming your way right here on Y107.

0: it's Christina, the Culture Queen, bringing you everything you need to know to be in the know and to be entertained. Culture, cuisine, entertainment. I'm Christina Munoz-Madsen, and I've got you covered. 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Footloose continues at Murray's Dinner Playhouse in Little Rock. 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That's in Pine Bluff. Through adventure and song, the musical explores themes of acceptance, friendship, and inner beauty, showing that true love and identity often come from the most unexpected places. 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Saturday night at 7 p.m., The Ghosts of Eve Mercer by Brandon Nichols will be at Bertie's Cabaret Theater and Lounge in the Argenta District in North Little Rock. The Ghosts of Eve Mercer is a modern musical inspired by A Christmas Carol, but this is not the story you already know. Funny, biting, and deeply human, The Ghosts of Eve Mercer is a fresh new musical about accountability, family, community, and the cost of looking away. Go to birdiescabaret.com and click on shows for tickets. And on Monday, the 24-hour plays Little Rock returns to the stage at the Argenta Contemporary Theater for an unforgettable night of creativity, collaboration, and community. 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The result is electric, one-of-a-kind theater and a room full of people who care deeply about the arts in our community. You can go to argentacontemporarytheater.org for more information, and I hope you have a wonderful weekend. 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I'm Christina the Culture Queen, bringing you everything you need to know to be in the know and be entertained.
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Today's best country? Well, of course, it's right here on My Country Y107. And we go from watermelons to water at a wedding. Pretty good wet day here. I know we could use some water here in Conway, right? Good morning.

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2: Today's best country is right here, my country, Y107 with JR. And speaking of the best, they're taking care of me and our community the best is Conway Regional. That's right. You know, a little over 6 years ago, I had heart surgery, and that was really my first in-depth experience with Conway Regional, but there were so many other things that working with Conway Regional, I was able to get to know them well and get to experience that high-quality, compassionate health care that they provide at Conway Regional. And Conway Regional continues to deliver that today right here in our community. And so I want to remind you that Conway Regional is our local health care system, all right? Conway Regional is taking care of you. They're taking care of me. 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All through the years, Conway Regional is continuing to introduce innovative products and programs and technologies and treatments that help us as a community live better. 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And tell them JR sent you, huh?
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5: From the Triarch Weather Center, partly cloudy this morning. It's going to be sunny, hot, and humid today with a high 94. Heat index at 100 to 105. Cloudy tonight, low 77. Could see a shower or thunderstorm early tomorrow. The heat returns with a high 99. Heat index 110 to 115. I'm staff meteorologist Dan Holliday.
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0: 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This is 24/7 news coverage with Rick Walker.
1: Arkansas Attorney General Tim Griffin suing more than 20 defendants, including some of the nation's biggest drug makers, for allegedly illegally restricting access to a federal program that helps hospitals and clinics buy lower-cost prescription drugs. According to Griffin, the companies imposed restrictions that prevented healthcare providers from fully accessing the 340B drug discount program, despite an Arkansas law that requires participating drug makers to provide those discounts through contracted pharmacies. The Arkansas Department of Human Services introducing a new app with additional tools to help SNAP recipients securely manage benefits.

0: benefits and protect their accounts from scammers. The EBT Edge New can be downloaded now, and Arkansas SNAP beneficiaries can begin linking their accounts and managing their accounts on the new platform starting Monday. The app will allow users to view real-time balances and transaction details, lock their EBT cards when not in use, and block out-of-state purchases. Mary Franklin, the director of the Division of County Operations, says the security of our SNAP beneficiaries' accounts is a top priority at DHS. I'm Rick Walker in the First Community Bank TriArc 24-Hour News Center, where community comes first. 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
1: From the TriArc Weather Center, partly cloudy this morning. It's going to be sunny, hot, and humid today with a high 94. Heat index at 100 to 105. Cloudy tonight, low 77. Could see a shower or thunderstorm early tomorrow. The heat returns with a high 99. Heat index 110 to 115. I'm staff meteorologist Dan Holland.

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Driving around in our Chevy Silverado. 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

0: Good morning. It's time to take a look at what's happening in Central Arkansas sports with the Chris Crane Hyundai Sports Update. It's that time of year again, football season. Friday morning, the Triarch sports team was live on the stripes at UCA with head coach Nathan Brown as he talked about the 2026 UCA Bears and the adding of new players this season.
1: We're not unique in this sense of having 42 new guys. I mean, you look across the country, it doesn't matter what level it is. I mean, you can go up 2.5 hours north of here, and Arkansas's in the same boat. I mean, it's a new team, a lot of new faces every single year, and you just try to do a good job of treating your players right while they're here, enjoying them while they're here, but also, you know, putting them in a position where retention is important, and hopefully you can retain a lot of your good players just by the way you treat them, giving them a great experience. So we're excited about the new names and faces. We got some key guys back from last year's team, and that, you know, are all conference caliber players, and then we added to the mix. And so we're excited about the opportunity to, one, show these guys off, but two, have a lot of success this year.
0: One of those new players is a name very familiar to Central Arkansas and especially Conway High fans, as Donovan Amolo transferred to UCA in the offseason and is looking forward to putting on the purple and gray.
2: It means a lot just growing up in Conway, always keeping up with the Bears and seeing all the greats that came before us and everything, and everybody was Coach Brown as coach, and even guys from high school like Braylon Smith watching him here and everything. So it means a lot to be a Bear from Conway. There's just that connection and that brotherhood, and we got a lot of Conway guys on the roster that I played with in high school, so it's good. We got a lot of good people here. It means a lot.
0: UCA will start the season August 27th, a Thursday night, at UT Martin. This week, Triarc Radio is excited to get back on the road to start our countdown of high school teams, and we will be at Conway Christian Friday morning talking with new head coach Daniel Ellen and Conway Christian Eagles. The show will be at 7 o'clock talking about the upcoming season. Be sure to join Matt Wilcox, Eric King, and I Friday mornings at 7 o'clock for the Big Bad Breakfast in downtown Conway Football Friday Preview Show, live right here. That's a look at the Chris Crane Hyundai Sports Update on the Triarc Sports Network.
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6: From the Triarc Weather Center, partly cloudy this morning. It's going to be sunny, hot, and humid today with a high 94. Heat index at 100 to 105. Cloudy tonight, low 77. Could see a shower or thunderstorm early tomorrow. The heat returns with a high 99. Heat index 110 to 115. I'm staff meteorologist Dan Holliday.

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3: Fox News. I'm Chris Foster. New tariffs are in effect, replacing others expiring today.
4: Imports from 60 countries will face anywhere from 10 to 12.5% tariffs in response to what the Trump administration says are human rights abuse and distortive trade practices. The administration has relied on different authorities to maintain a tariff regime after the U.S. Supreme Court struck down so-called reciprocal tariffs in February.
3: Fox's Jared Halpern. President Trump says he's close to deciding whether to order a massive attack on Iran.
5: That, according to Axios, the outlet reports President Trump is considering a major escalation in the conflict with Iran. That warning comes amid a 13th consecutive day of attacks now completed on critical infrastructure and other assets.
3: Fox's Kevin Cork. All 11 people on board are rescued after a seaplane crash lands and burns in Washington state. 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

CryArk Weather Center, partly cloudy this morning. It's going to be sunny, hot, and humid today with a high 94. Heat index at 100 to 105. Cloudy tonight, low 77. Could see a shower or thunderstorm early tomorrow. The heat returns with a high 99. Heat index 110 to 115. I'm Staff Meteorologist Dan Holliday.

0: it's Christina, the culture queen, bringing you everything you need to know to be in the know and to be entertained. Culture, cuisine, entertainment. I'm Christina Munoz-Madsen, and I've got you covered. It's Friday, so that means we're going to give you a glimpse of several entertainment options throughout this weekend. Footloose continues at Murray's Dinner Playhouse in Little Rock. 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Shrek the Musical is playing at the Arts and Science Center for Southeast Arkansas. That's in Pine Bluff. Through adventure and song, the musical explores themes of acceptance, friendship, and inner beauty, showing that true love and identity often come from the most unexpected places. 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Saturday night at 7 p.m., The Ghosts of Eve Mercer by Brandon Nichols will be at Bertie's Cabaret Theater and Lounge in the Argenta District in North Little Rock. The Ghosts of Eve Mercer is a modern musical inspired by A Christmas Carol, but this is not the story you already know. Funny, biting, and deeply human, The Ghosts of Eve Mercer is a fresh new musical about accountability, family, community, and the cost of looking away. Go to birdiescabaret.com and click on shows for tickets. And on Monday, the 24-hour plays Little Rock returns to the stage at the Argenta Contemporary Theater for an unforgettable night of creativity, collaboration, and community. 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The result is electric, one-of-a-kind theater and a room full of people who care deeply about the arts in our community. You can go to argentacontemporarytheater.org for more information, and I hope you have a wonderful weekend. If you have entertainment options you'd like for us to share about, send me an email at christinatheculturequeen@gmail.com. I'm Christina the Culture Queen, bringing you everything you need to know to be in the know and be entertained.
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Country is right here on My Country Y107. Lainey Wilson and John Mayer following up Keith Urban and Carrie Underwood. Boy, that's four power-packed singers, isn't it? Phone, keys, wallet, we're ready to go here on your Thursday morning in My Country.

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2: Today's Best Country, My Country, Y107 with JR in the morning. Okay, so it's summertime. That means you still got time to get your house ready for football season. I mean, all of our ears and attention now, once we got past the 4th of July, all turns to football season, right? And at the Carpet Barn, they're ready to help you get your house ready, whether it be the living room, whether it be the entire house, whether it be one room or 100 rooms, whatever the case may be, the Carpet Barn has what you need, especially when it comes to vinyl plank, hardwood, and tile. 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They not just have carpet. 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

0: Park Weather Center. Partly cloudy this morning. It's going to be sunny, hot, and humid today with a high 94. Heat index at 100 to 105. Cloudy tonight, low 77. Could see a shower or thunderstorm early tomorrow. The heat returns with a high 99. Heat index 110 to 115. I'm staff meteorologist Dan Holliday.
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1: I'll deliver hope, a Conway organization that serves at-risk youth through various empowerment programs, hosting a grand opening for their new location of its Youth Opportunity Center. That's going to take place from 10 a.m. to noon. That's located at 574 Locust Avenue. Hundreds and hundreds of students have played games, eaten meals, learned life skills, and received

0: support in those walls. That's what the organization says in its website in reference to the Youth Opportunity Center. Over the years, we've rapidly outgrown the space, just had to make it work. Recently, through a partnership with the county, we've been able to accept a lease at a new, larger location nearby. Lone Oak County Sheriff's Office candidate Brian Mitchell Sr., the lone Democrat running for the position, has officially withdrawn from the race, according to a statement. Mitchell, who described himself as an Army veteran, husband, and father of eight, dedicated to building a safer, stronger, and more united Lone Oak County, leaves the race with only two remaining candidates on the ballot for November, Republican Aaron Spencer and independent candidate Larry Binky, slated to run against one another for the position. I'm Rick Walker in the First Community Bank TriArch 24-Hour News Center, where community comes first. 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
1: 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The forecast, hot and sunny. 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

Arc Weather Center, partly cloudy this morning. It's going to be sunny, hot, and humid today with a high 94. Heat index at 100 to 105. Cloudy tonight, low 77. Could see a shower or thunderstorm early tomorrow. The heat returns with a high 99. Heat index 110 to 115. I'm Staff Meteorologist Dan Holliday.

0: Country, My Country, Y107 with JR. Thank you so much for making this a part of your morning each and every morning. And somebody you need to make a part of your celebration each and every time is my good friends at Daisy Day Florist. You know, we got past the holiday and now we are working into the dog days of summer. But you know, there's still plenty of opportunities to celebrate. You've got birthdays, you've got anniversaries, you've got new births, you've got all of that happening. And at Daisy Day, they're always ready to help you with any celebration, even if it's just, you know, it's Tuesday or something, you know, you just want to celebrate. Well, Daisy Day can make that happen, whether it be floral arrangements to gift arrangements. They've got tons of gift ideas, and it won't be long and they'll start breaking out the Christmas stuff, getting ready for that. But they're always ready to take care of you. And, of course, with school just around the corner, I know it's hard to be thinking about that. But with school just around the corner, they've got all your Panther wear that you need for Greenbrier Panther fans as well, all right? So get ready for the football season. Get ready for fall. And still enjoy the great days of summer. There's still some great days of summer ahead. And birthdays and anniversaries and celebrations are always a part of the fun at Daisy Day Florist, all right? Let Christy, Rita, the whole crew at Daisy a Day take care of you. Because every day is a special day at Daisy a Day. So, Daisy a Day Florist on Highway 65 in Greenbrier, making sure your day and every day is a special day at Daisy a Day. And tell them JR sent you in for the good stuff to celebrate with My Country Y107.
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0: look at your TriArc Radio community calendar. It's a Brush and Blossom pop-up art studio on Monday. That's 6 p.m. at Faulkner County Library. It's a night of step-by-step painting for adults. 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And it is for ages 16 and up. 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It's a kids craft in Cabot on Monday, 4 p.m. Time to get crafty. 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And Gilmore Girls Bingo is Monday, 5 p.m. at the Lehman Public Library in North Little Rock. Celebrate summer and the opening of the Stars Hollow Museum with bingo, Pop-Tarts, and more. 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

0: it's Christina the Culture Queen, bringing you everything you need to know to be in the know and to be entertained. Culture, cuisine, entertainment, I'm Christina Munoz-Madsen, and I've got you covered. It's Friday, so that means we're going to give you a glimpse of several entertainment options throughout this weekend. 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Shrek the Musical is playing at the Arts and Science Center for Southeast Arkansas. That's in Pine Bluff. Through adventure and song, the musical explores themes of acceptance, friendship, and inner beauty, showing that true love and identity often come from the most unexpected places. 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Saturday night at 7 p.m., The Ghosts of Eve Mercer by Brandon Nichols will be at Bertie's Cabaret Theater and Lounge in the Argenta District in North Little Rock. The Ghosts of Eve Mercer is a modern musical inspired by A Christmas Carol, but this is not the story you already know. Funny, biting, and deeply human, The Ghosts of Eve Mercer is a fresh new musical about accountability, family, community, and the cost of looking away. Go to birdiescabaret.com and click on shows for tickets. And on Monday, the 24-hour plays Little Rock returns to the stage at the Argenta Contemporary Theater for an unforgettable night of creativity, collaboration, and community. 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I'm Christina the Culture Queen, bringing you everything you need to know to be in the know and be entertained.
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Today's best country is right here on My Country Y107. We got our boots off and we're ready to go. Dive right into it. Talking about Friday morning in the country. Let's go. Cranking it up with John Party here on our little party on My Country Y107.

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3: 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Okay, so it's summertime. That means you still got time to get your house ready for football season. I mean, all of our ears and attention now, once we got past the 4th of July, all turns to football season, right? 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They not just have carpet. 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
4: From the Triarch Weather Center, partly cloudy this morning. It's going to be sunny, hot, and humid today with a high 94. Heat index at 100 to 105. Cloudy tonight, low 77. Could see a shower or thunderstorm early tomorrow. The heat returns with a high 99. Heat index 110 to 115. I'm staff meteorologist Dan Holliday.

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1: I'll deliver hope, a Conway organization that serves at-risk youth through various empowerment programs, hosting a grand opening for their new location of its Youth Opportunity Center. That's going to take place from 10 a.m. to noon. That's located at 574 Locust Avenue. Hundreds and hundreds of students have played games, eaten meals, learned life skills, and received support in those walls. That's what the organization says in its website in reference to the Youth Opportunity Center. Over the years, we've rapidly outgrown the space, just had to make it work. Recently, through a partnership with the county, we've been able to accept a lease at a new, larger location nearby. Lone Oak County Sheriff's Office candidate Brian Mitchell Sr., the lone Democrat running for the position, has officially withdrawn from the race, according to a statement. Mitchell, who described himself as an Army veteran, husband, and father of eight, dedicated to building a safer, stronger, and more united Lone Oak County, leaves the race with only two remaining candidates on the ballot for November, Republican Aaron Spencer and independent candidate Larry Binky, slated to run against one another for the position. I'm Rick Walker in the First Community Bank Triarch 24-Hour News Center, where community comes first. Member FDIC.
2: From the Triarch Weather Center, partly cloudy this morning. It's going to be sunny, hot, and humid today with a high 94. Heat index at 100 to 105. Cloudy tonight, low 77. Could see a shower or thunderstorm early tomorrow. The heat returns with a high 99. Heat index 110 to 115. I'm staff meteorologist Dan Holliday.
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0: Today's Best Country, My Country, Y107 with JR. Thank you so much for making this a part of your morning each and every morning. And somebody you need to make a part of your celebration each and every time is my good friends at Daisy Day Florist. You know, we got past the holiday and now we are working into the dog days of summer. But you know, there's still plenty of opportunities to celebrate. You've got birthdays, you've got anniversaries, you've got new births, you've got all of that happening. And at Daisy Day, they're always ready to help you with any celebration, even if it's just, you know, it's Tuesday or something, you know, and you just want to celebrate. Well, Daisy Day can make that happen, whether it be floral arrangements to gift arrangements. They've got tons of gift ideas, and it won't be long, and they'll start breaking out the Christmas stuff, getting ready for that. But they're always ready to take care of you. And, of course, with school just around the corner, I know it's hard to be thinking about that. But with school just around the corner, they've got all your Panther wear that you need for Greenbrier Panther fans as well, all right? So get ready for the football season. Get ready for fall. And still enjoy the great days of summer. There's still some great days of summer ahead. And birthdays and anniversaries and celebrations are always a part of the fun at Daisy Day Florist, all right? Let Christy, Rita, the whole crew at Daisy a Day take care of you. Because every day is a special day at Daisy a Day. So, Daisy a Day Florist on Highway 65 in Greenbrier, making sure your day and every day is a special day at Daisy a Day. And tell them JR sent you in for the good stuff to celebrate with My Country Y107.
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That's Tuesday, 4 p.m. All supplies are provided. It is first come, first served, and it's capped strictly at the first 15 who show up. 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And the Pleasant Branch two-day youth basketball camp is coming up on July 29th and 30th. 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It's free registration. It's for ages 7 through 16. 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

0: today's best country right here on My Country Y107 on your Friday TGIF. Well, let's see. What do we got going on? Well, I had a little bit of rain shower this morning. A little bit cooler and nicer out there. And not going to be an awful day today. So hopefully that gives us a little bit of a break because the heat and the madness and stuff is coming back again on Monday. So, anyway. All right. Hey, enjoy your weekend. All right. We'll be back with you again on Monday morning. Be sure to check everything out that's going on at TriArcRadio.com. 24 hours a day, you can listen to the radio station there. 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We are, of course, right here at Wild Country Y107, home of the Greenbrier Panthers, and looking forward to a fun season. Matt and Wilcox and I were talking about it earlier, and he's excited about what lays ahead for the season as well. So be sure to join us. We will be taking our Football Friday preview there on August the 24th. First, all right? So that's when we'll be with the Greenbrier Panthers. All right? Hey, have yourself a wonderful, amazing, and incredible kind of a day, and I will see you back here on Monday. Until then, Kenny comes up at 2 o'clock, and come get me, Haley. Daddy is through.
1: I'm coming, Daddy. I'll be there as fast as I can. I love you.
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3: From the TriArc Weather Center, partly cloudy this morning. It's going to be sunny, hot, and humid today with a high 94. Heat index at 100 to 105. Cloudy tonight, low 77. Could see a shower or thunderstorm early tomorrow. The heat returns with a high 99. Heat index 110 to 115. I'm staff meteorologist Dan Holliday.

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3: News. I'm Therese Crowley. Ready for more pain? After 13 nights of CENTCOM airstrikes, President Trump suggests Iran hasn't felt enough pain yet to make a deal. So he's weighing a massive new attack, bigger than Epic Fury, to get them to the table.
4: They would like to do something, but I say they're not ready yet. They need more of the same.
3: The president also saying he'll use frozen Iranian assets to pay for any damage to ships and Gulf neighbors. Iran's foreign minister warning the chaos from that confiscation won't be pretty or peaceful. President Trump braving a threat environment tonight, the rescheduled White House Correspondents' Dinner at the D.C. Waldorf tonight after the attempt on his life at the April Hilton dinner.
5: The Secret Service has investigated roughly 10,000 threat cases so far this year alone. That's a 40% increase compared to this time last year.
3: Fox's Christina Coleman. 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
7: From the Triarch Weather Center, partly cloudy this morning. It's going to be sunny, hot, and humid today with a high 94. Heat index at 100 to 105. Cloudy tonight, low 77. Could see a shower or thunderstorm early tomorrow. The heat returns with a high 99. Heat index 110 to 115. I'm staff meteorologist Dan Holliday.

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0: it's Christina the Culture Queen, bringing you everything you need to know to be in the know and to be entertained. Culture, cuisine, entertainment, I'm Christina Munoz-Madsen, and I've got you covered. It's Friday, so that means we're going to give you a glimpse of several entertainment options throughout this weekend. 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Through adventure and song, the musical explores themes of acceptance, friendship, and inner beauty, showing that true love and identity often come from the most unexpected places. 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Saturday night at 7 p.m., The Ghosts of Eve Mercer by Brandon Nichols will be at Bertie's Cabaret Theater and Lounge in the Argenta District in North Little Rock. The Ghosts of Eve Mercer is a modern musical inspired by A Christmas Carol, but this is not the story you already know. Funny, biting, and deeply human, The Ghosts of Eve Mercer is a fresh new musical about accountability, family, community, and the cost of looking away. 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I'm Christina the Culture Queen, bringing you everything you need to know to be in the know and be entertained.
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2: From the Triarc Weather Center, partly cloudy this morning. It's going to be sunny, hot, and humid today with a high 94. Heat index at 100 to 105. Cloudy tonight, low 77. Could see a shower or thunderstorm early tomorrow. The heat returns with a high 99. Heat index 110 to 115. I'm staff meteorologist Dan Holliday.

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0: 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This is 24/7 news coverage with Rick Walker.
1: Well, the Little Rock Zoo will temporarily close next week as dangerously hot temperatures expected to return to Central Arkansas. Zoo officials announced yesterday that the facility will be closed from Sunday, July 26th through Saturday, August 1st. The zoo is currently scheduled to reopen Sunday, August 2nd. The decision was made as a safety precaution for zoo employees, visitors, and animals because of the excessive heat expected during the closure period. To assist with the increase in much-needed blood across the country and the state, the Conway Police Department, in partnership with the Conway Fire Department and OBI, says they'll be having their boots and badges blood drive on July 29th. It'll be from 11 to 6 at the First United Methodist Church at 1610 Prince Street. Conway Police Department said in a social media post, every blood donation has the potential to save multiple lives. Whether you're a first-time donor or a regular donor, your generosity can make a real difference for someone in need. I'm Rick Walker in the First Community Bank Triarch 24-Hour News Center, where community comes first. 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
2: From the Triarch Weather Center, partly cloudy this morning. It's going to be sunny, hot, and humid today with a high 94. Heat index at 100 to 105. Cloudy tonight, low 77. Could see a shower or thunderstorm early tomorrow. The heat returns with a high 99. Heat index 110 to 115. I'm staff meteorologist Dan Holliday.
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5: From the Triarc Weather Center, partly cloudy this morning. It's going to be sunny, hot, and humid today with a high 94. Heat index at 100 to 105. Cloudy tonight, low 77. Could see a shower or thunderstorm early tomorrow. The heat returns with a high 99. Heat index 110 to 115. I'm staff meteorologist Dan Holliday.

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The Shop Local Initiative starts Friday, 10 a.m. to 6 p.m., and goes through Saturday, 10 a.m. to 4 p.m. The Maumelle Area Chamber of Commerce inviting you to this year's Back to School Bash. 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That's Friday, 5:30 to 8 p.m. And Beginner Line Dancing, offering free lessons with Rowdy Roundabout Dancing. That's in Conway, Friday, 7 p.m. at the Faulkner County Library. 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
5: News, I'm CJ Papa. Ramping up the pressure on Iran's leadership with a bombing campaign that now stretches to 13 straight days.
6: Those attacks by the U.S. began just after 2 a.m. local time. They lasted for more than 2 hours, and it comes as President Trump is warning that something much bigger could be ahead. He told Axios he's considering a massive attack on Iran. He said he's close to making a decision. No decision yet, but one thing the president continues to stress, and that's Iran will never have a nuclear weapon.
5: Fox's Steve Harrigan in Tel Aviv. President Trump wants acting U.S. Attorney General Todd Blanche to take over full time. He needs Senate confirmation. And today, the Judiciary Committee confirms it will vote on advancing his nomination next Thursday morning. Fausto strengthens into a Category 2 hurricane. It's expected to approach the Hawaiian Islands next week. 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
8: From the Tri-Arc Weather Center, here's a look at your forecast. Pretty low rain chances except for tonight and early Saturday. Hot and humid this weekend. Mid-90s for today. Heat index about 103 and a mix of sun and clouds. Few showers or thunderstorms moving through overnight. We'll be in the mid-70s and then hot and humid again on Saturday. Very slight chance of shower. Upper 90s. We're in the 100s on Sunday. This is staff meteorologist Steve Hamilton.

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3: The Tri-Arc Weather Center. Here's a look at your forecast. Pretty low rain chances except for tonight and early Saturday. Hot and humid this weekend. Mid-90s for today. Heat index about 103 in a mix of sun and clouds. Few showers or thunderstorms moving through overnight. We'll be in the mid-70s and then hot and humid again on Saturday. Very slight chance of shower. Upper 90s. We're in the 100s on Sunday. This is staff meteorologist Steve Hatton.

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1: After receiving donations throughout the summer for several drives, Conway High School, in partnership with the United Way, once again hosted its Cats in Community food drive yesterday.
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1: That's Preston Eccles, Conway Public Schools Director of Student Services, talking to J.R. Runyon yesterday. Eccles described the early success of Thursday's drive and the school's goals for the day. For more on Conway Public Schools and the United Way of Central Arkansas's Cats in Community food drive, you can go to triarchradio.com. A BB man's been sentenced to 27 years in federal prison for his role in a fentanyl distribution conspiracy. Prosecutors say it led to a fatal overdose in Little Rock. 38-year-old Trent Porter sentenced on Wednesday to 324 months in prison, followed by 3 years of supervised release. A federal grand jury indicted Porter, along with 50-year-old Lamont Kirk and Willie Johnson, both of Little Rock. I'm Rick Walker in the First Community Bank Triarch 24-Hour News Center, where community comes first. 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

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It's a Brush and Blossom pop-up art studio on Monday. That's 6 p.m. at Faulkner County Library. 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It's a kids' craft in Cabot on Monday, 4 p.m. Time to get crafty. 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And Gilmore Girls Bingo is Monday, 5 p.m. at the Lehman Public Library in North Little Rock. Celebrate summer and the opening of the Stars Hollow Museum with bingo, Pop-Tarts, and more. 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
1: 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You're doing the commercials now. 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You pay the bills. 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
3: From the Tri-Arc Weather Center, here's a look at your forecast. Pretty low rain chances except for tonight and early Saturday. Hot and humid this weekend. Mid-90s for today. Heat index about 103 in a mix of sun and clouds. Few showers or thunderstorms moving through overnight. We'll be in the mid-70s and then hot and humid again on Saturday. Very slight chance of shower. Upper 90s. We're in the 100s on Sunday. This is staff meteorologist Steve.

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5: News. I'm Therese Crowley. Just as President Trump reveals he's weighing a massive new attack to get Iran to the table bigger than epic fury, word that Israel Prime Minister Netanyahu will visit the White House Monday. President Trump tells Axios Iran hasn't felt enough pain yet to make a deal.
6: They got some evil intentions. We cannot let them have a nuclear weapon.
5: And Ukraine President Zelensky visits the White House Tuesday after Russia's foreign minister told the U.S. they're ready to revisit peace proposals. 16-year-old Appalachian High School shooter Colt Gray pleads guilty to all 55 counts for killing two classmates and two teachers, injuring nine more. The non-negotiated plea means there was no deal with prosecutors. Georgia judge will decide life with or without parole. His dad, Colin, about to be sentenced for 27 counts. 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
8: The Tri-Arc Weather Center. Here's a look at your forecast. Pretty low rain chances except for tonight and early Saturday. Hot and humid this weekend. Mid-90s for today. Heat index about 103 in a mix of sun and clouds. Few showers or thunderstorms moving through overnight. We'll be in the mid-70s and then hot and humid again on Saturday. Very slight chance of shower. Upper 90s. We're in the 100s on Sunday. This is staff meteorologist Steve Hamilton.

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3: From the Tri-Arc Weather Center, here's a look at your forecast. Pretty low rain chances except for tonight and early Saturday. Hot and humid this weekend. Mid-90s for today. Heat index about 103 and a mix of sun and clouds. A few showers or thunderstorms moving through overnight. We'll be in the mid-70s and then hot and humid again on Saturday. Very slight chance of shower. Upper 90s, we're in the 100s on Sunday. This is staff meteorologist Steve.

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0: 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This is 24/7 news coverage with Rick Walker.
1: Sherwood Police Department warning residents about a scam involving a former local business after its website was reportedly taken over by someone falsely claiming to represent the company. Police said Wayne's World Auto Sales, no longer an active business. However, the dealership's website has been taken over by an individual or group attempting to scam potential victims by posing as representatives of the former business. Authorities urge anyone who's been contacted by someone claiming to be from Wayne's World Auto Sales not to send money or provide personal or financial information. An appeal filed in the U.S. Court of Appeals for the Eighth Circuit seeks to overturn a district court ruling that the Ten Commandments monument does not belong on the Arkansas Capitol grounds. The April district court ruling against the monument's installation found that the monument violated the Constitution's First Amendment Establishment Clause. No action was taken, however, pending appeal of the judge's decision. In the appeal, Attorney General Tim Griffin and attorneys for the First Liberty Institute argue the district court made an error because the Ten Commandments monument is there to commemorate its role in the national and Arkansas legal tradition. I'm Rick Walker in the First Community Bank Triarch 24-Hour News Center, where community comes first. 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
4: The Triarch Weather Center. Here's a look at your forecast. Pretty low rain chances except for tonight and early Saturday. Hot and humid this weekend. Mid-90s for today. Heat index about 103 in a mix of sun and clouds. Few showers or thunderstorms moving through overnight. We'll be in the mid-70s and then hot and humid again on Saturday. Very slight chance of shower. Upper 90s. We're in the 100s on Sunday. This is staff meteorologist Steve Hamilton.

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3: From the Tri-Arc Weather Center, here's a look at your forecast. Pretty low rain chances except for tonight and early Saturday. Hot and humid this weekend. Mid-90s for today. Heat index about 103 in a mix of sun and clouds. Few showers or thunderstorms moving through overnight. We'll be in the mid-70s and then hot and humid again on Saturday. Very slight chance of shower. Upper 90s. We're in the 100s on Sunday. This is staff meteorologist Steve Hamilton.

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4: News. I'm Chris Foster. Two straight weeks of airstrikes in Iran since President Trump said a ceasefire is over, and he says he's close to deciding whether to order a major attack.
5: President Trump doesn't think the Iranians are getting it, and that is why peace talks are off indefinitely. Now the president is telling Axios about Iran, I'm considering a massive attack, bigger than ever before. I'm close to making a decision. We are all set for it.
4: Fox's Peter Doocy. The White House Correspondents Association dinner is tonight. Again, the first time cut short by a gunman at the Washington Hilton.
6: Tonight's White House Correspondents' Dinner will be held at the Waldorf Astoria. President Trump is expected to attend and speak. While most of the president's cabinet will attend tonight's dinner, the First Lady, Secretary of State Marco Rubio, and Vice President Vance will not due to prior commitments.
4: Fox's Jessica Rosenthal. LeBron James says he's signing with the Philadelphia 76ers for his record 24th season in the NBA. 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

the TriArc Weather Center, here's a look at your forecast. Pretty low rain chances except for tonight and early Saturday. Hot and humid this weekend. Mid-90s for today. Heat index 103 and a mix of sun and clouds. Few showers or thunderstorms moving through overnight. We'll be in the mid-70s and then hot and humid again on Saturday. Very slight chance of a shower. Upper 90s. We're in the 100s on Sunday. This is staff meteorologist Steve.

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2: From the Triarch Weather Center, here's a look at your forecast. Pretty low rain chances except for tonight and early Saturday. Hot and humid this weekend. Mid-90s for today. Heat index about 103 in a mix of sun and clouds. Few showers or thunderstorms moving through overnight. We'll be in the mid-70s and then hot and humid again on Saturday. Very slight chance of shower. Upper 90s. We're in the 100s on Sunday. This is staff meteorologist Steve.

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1: The Tri-Arc Weather Center. Here's a look at your forecast. Pretty low rain chances except for tonight and early Saturday. Hot and humid this weekend. Mid-90s for today. Heat index about 103 in a mix of sun and clouds. A few showers or thunderstorms moving through overnight. We'll be in the mid-70s and then hot and humid again on Saturday. Very slight chance of shower. Upper 90s. We're in the 100s on Sunday. This is staff meteorologist

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That's Tuesday, 4 p.m. All supplies are provided. It is first come, first served, and it's capped strictly at the first 15 who show up. 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And the Pleasant Branch two-day youth basketball camp is coming up on July 29th and 30th. 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
2: From the Tri-Arc Weather Center, here's a look at your forecast. Pretty low rain chances except for tonight and early Saturday. Hot and humid this weekend. Mid-90s for today. Heat index about 103 in a mix of sun and clouds. Few showers or thunderstorms moving through overnight. We'll be in the mid-70s and then hot and humid again on Saturday. Very slight chance of shower. Upper 90s. We're in the 100s on Sunday. This is staff meteorologist Steve Hamilton.

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7: Fox News, I'm Therese Crowley. President Trump reveals he's weighing a massive new attack on Iran. Fox's Jackie Heinrich.
8: The Wall Street Journal is reporting that the president has grown skeptical that negotiations can produce a lasting peace and believes that the only thing the Iranians understand is military force. The president's top two negotiators, Steve Witkoff and Jared Kushner, reportedly still believe a deal is possible. But the U.S. is surging forces, medics, and weaponry to the region should the president choose to launch an aggressive campaign.
7: Maine Democrats seem to have agreed on a new Senate candidate before the weekend convention. Troy Jackson to step in after the implosion of Graham Plattner and take on Republican Susan Collins. Pennsylvania's governor declares LeBron James Day with the NBA great signing to join the Philly 76ers for his 24th season, age 41. 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
11: From the Tri-Arc Weather Center, here's a look at your forecast. The heat and humidity are back. We'll be in the mid-90s for the rest of today. Mix of sun and clouds, heat index about 103. Overnight, a very slight chance of a shower, upper 70s, and then we're going to 100 on the air temperature on Saturday, but the heat index up to 112, and a few showers and thunderstorms, 100.

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4: From the Tri-Arc Weather Center, here's a look at your forecast. The heat and humidity are back. We'll be in the mid-90s for the rest of today. Mix of sun and clouds, heat index about 103. Overnight, a very slight chance of shower, upper 70s, and then we're going to 100 on the air temperature on Saturday, but the heat index up to 112, and a few showers or thunderstorms, 103.

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1: Chick-fil-A notifying some customers that personal information may have been accessed during an automated cyber attack targeting its Chick-fil-A One loyalty accounts. The company said unauthorized parties used email addresses and passwords obtained from a third-party source to access certain accounts through its website and mobile app between June 17th and June 19th. Information that may have been exposed includes customers' names, email addresses, membership numbers, mobile pay numbers, QR codes, the last four digits of payment cards, and available Chick-fil-A credit. The company urged customers to create a new unique password and monitor their financial accounts for suspicious activity. City of Searcy having a public meeting coming up Tuesday, August 11th for public comment on the fiscal year 2027 outdoor recreation matching grant application that the city will submit to the Arkansas Department of Parks, Tourism, and Heritage at the end of August. Public hearing will take place immediately prior to the regularly scheduled monthly city council meeting at the City Hall Council Chambers at 401 Arch Street. I'm Rick Walker in the First Community Bank Tri-Arc 24-Hour News Center, where community comes first. 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
2: From the Tri-Arc Weather Center, here's a look at your forecast. The heat and humidity are back. We'll be in the mid-90s for the rest of today. Mix of sun and clouds, heat index about 103. Overnight, a very slight chance of a shower, upper 70s, and then we're going to 100 on the air temperature on Saturday, but the heat index up to 112, and a few showers and thunderstorms, 103 for the high on Sunday. It's sunny. This is staff meteorologist.

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4: From the TriArc Weather Center, here's a look at your forecast. The heat and humidity are back. We'll be in the mid-90s for the rest of today. Mix of sun and clouds, heat index about 103. Overnight, a very slight chance of shower, upper 70s, and then we're going to 100 on the air temperature on Saturday, but the heat index up to 112, and a few showers and thunderstorms, 103 for the high on

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5: News, I'm Tom Graham. Oil prices falling today for the first time in a week. The drop comes despite the ongoing fighting in Iran and its impact on shipping in the region. Fox's Steve Harrigan.
6: Ship traffic through the Strait of Hormuz really almost at a complete standstill. Just 3 ships a day for the past 3 days passing through that strait. And this happens as U.S. forces continue to grind away night after night, attacking Iranian military positions.
5: Last night, U.S. military carrying out a 13th straight night of attacks on Iran. The nation's busiest train station could get a name change.
7: It's part of an $8 billion redesign of New York's Penn Station. Transportation Secretary Sean Duffy is urging senators to also rename the train hub. The request did not include suggestions for a new name, but Duffy has indicated he'd like to see the station named for President Trump.
5: Fox's Jared Halpern, America's listening to Fox News.

from the Tri-Arc Weather Center, here's a look at your forecast. The heat and humidity are back. We'll be in the mid-90s for the rest of today. Mix of sun and clouds, heat index about 103. Overnight, a very slight chance of shower, upper 70s, and then we're going to 100 on the air temperature on Saturday, but the heat index up to 112, and a few showers and thunderstorms, 103 for the high on Sunday and sunny. This is Staff Meteor.

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0: it's Christina, the Culture Queen, bringing you everything you need to know to be in the know and to be entertained. Culture, cuisine, entertainment. I'm Christina Munoz-Madsen, and I've got you covered. It's Friday, so that means we're going to give you a glimpse of several entertainment options throughout this weekend. Footloose continues at Murray's Dinner Playhouse in Little Rock. 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Shrek the Musical is playing at the Arts and Science Center for Southeast Arkansas. That's in Pine Bluff. Through adventure and song, the musical explores themes of acceptance, friendship, and inner beauty, showing that true love and identity often come from the most unexpected places. 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Saturday night at 7 p.m., The Ghosts of Eve Mercer by Brandon Nichols will be at Bertie's Cabaret Theater and Lounge in the Argenta District in North Little Rock. The Ghosts of Eve Mercer is a modern musical inspired by A Christmas Carol, but this is not the story you already know. Funny, biting, and deeply human, The Ghosts of Eve Mercer is a fresh new musical about accountability, family, community, and the cost of looking away. Go to birdiescabaret.com and click on shows for tickets. And on Monday, the 24-hour plays Little Rock returns to the stage at the Argenta Contemporary Theater for an unforgettable night of creativity, collaboration, and community. 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The result is electric, one-of-a-kind theater and a room full of people who care deeply about the arts in our community. You can go to argentacontemporarytheater.org for more information, and I hope you have a wonderful weekend. If you have entertainment options you'd like for us to share about, send me an email at christinatheculturequeen@gmail.com. I'm Christina the Culture Queen, bringing you everything you need to know to be in the know and be entertained.
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3: From the Tri-Arc Weather Center, here's a look at your forecast. A shower or thunderstorm may pop up during the overnight hours. Some clouds, and we're in the mid-70s. We do have a chance of a shower or thunderstorm until about noon on Saturday.

0: 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This is 24/7 news coverage with Rick Walker.
1: Chick-fil-A notifying some customers that personal information may have been accessed during an automated cyber attack targeting its Chick-fil-A One loyalty accounts. The company said unauthorized parties used email addresses and passwords obtained from a third-party source to access certain accounts through its website and mobile app between June 17th and June 19th. Information that may have been exposed includes customers' names, email addresses, membership numbers, mobile pay numbers, QR codes, the last four digits of payment cards, and available Chick-fil-A credit. The company urged customers to create a new unique password and monitor their financial accounts for suspicious activity. City of Searcy having a public meeting coming up Tuesday, August 11th for public comment on the fiscal year 2027 outdoor recreation matching grant application that the city will submit to the Arkansas Department of Parks, Tourism, and Heritage at the end of August. Public hearing will take place immediately prior to the regularly scheduled monthly city council meeting at the City Hall Council Chambers at 401 Arch Street. I'm Rick Walker in the First Community Bank Triarch 24-Hour News Center, where community comes first. 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
3: From the Triarch Weather Center, here's a look at your forecast. A shower or thunderstorm may pop up during the overnight hours. Some clouds, and we're in the mid-70s. We do have a chance of a shower or thunderstorm until about noon on Saturday, maybe into the early afternoon. Mix of sun and clouds, hot and humid, upper 90s. The heat index tomorrow, about 110. Hot and humid Sunday.

0: today's best country, my country, Y107, Russell Dickerson, that is worth your while as we celebrate National Tequila Day. That's right. You can celebrate Mexico's blue agave spirit from Jalisco to your questionable margarita decisions. Tequila, because sometimes you want your life choices to come with a salt rim.
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It's a Brush and Blossom pop-up art studio on Monday. That's 6 p.m. at Faulkner County Library. 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You can come paint fireflies at night. 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It's a kids' craft in Cabot on Monday, 4 p.m. Time to get crafty. 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

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That's at the Cabot Public Library. And Gilmore Girls Bingo is Monday, 5 p.m. at the Lehman Public Library in North Little Rock. 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

0: today's best country, My Country Y107. That is Coe Wetzel with Hurts Like You. Every Sunday morning at 6, we've got a show that is awesome. It is called Rise Up with John Ritter. 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
5: The Tri-Arc Weather Center. Here's a look at your forecast. A shower or thunderstorm may pop up during the overnight hours. Some clouds, and we're in the mid-70s. We do have a chance of a shower or thunderstorm until about noon on Saturday, maybe into the early afternoon. Mix of sun and clouds, hot and humid, upper 90s. The heat in

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0: Today's Best Country, My Country, Y107 with Dasha. I am Kenny. Well, on July 4th, a Florida man was caught on helicopter video firing fireworks out of a moving car. With sparks landing in the median and across lanes, deputies pulled the vehicle over after tracking it for 10 miles, and the passenger was charged with shooting a deadly missile from a moving vehicle. Only in Florida is shooting a deadly missile from a moving vehicle just another holiday charge.
1: 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The forecast, hot and sunny. 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
5: Fox News, I'm Tom Graham. President Trump will attempt a second attempt at the White House Correspondents' Dinner this evening. Fox's Peter Doocy explains his press secretary gave a preview of his planned speech.
6: Caroline Levitt tells us the president's speech will be a combination of unifying yet vicious and serious yet hilarious all at the same time, if you can imagine that. One thing I can assure you, it will be entertaining.
5: A gunman earlier opened fire at a security checkpoint back in April, canceling a planned correspondence dinner then. Los Angeles Mayor Karen Bass says homelessness in the nation's second most populous city is up 3% from last year.
7: Homelessness is back to nearly the same level it was in 2024. The numbers jumped from more than 43,000 people in 2025 to more than 45,000 this year.
5: Fox's Natalie Chuck in L.A. 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
8: The Tri-Arc Weather Center. Here's a look at your forecast. A shower or thunderstorm may pop up during the overnight hours.

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1: 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It's Black Friday in July at Aaron's in Conway. 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

0: 7 with Chris Stapleton starting over. Well, a Florida man showed up for a court-ordered drug test with a homemade Whizinator. That is a fake bladder, heating pad, and faux appendage while driving on a suspended license. Deputies arrested him, then watched on camera as he tried to ditch the device in the patrol car, claiming it wasn't his. The sheriff called him a pea-brain dirtbag, which honestly feels like a universal job title. If your plan involves a heated pea bag, you've already failed the life test.
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4: From the Triarc Weather Center, here's a look at your forecast. A shower or thunderstorm may pop up during the overnight hours. Some clouds, and we're in the mid-70s. We do have a chance of a shower or thunderstorm until about noon on Saturday, maybe into the early afternoon. Mix of sun and clouds, hot and humid, upper 90s. The heat index tomorrow, about 110. Hot and humid Sunday. 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
1: Conway Regional Health Foundation has announced a new fundraising effort, the CARE Initiative, to help support students and others in healthcare careers. The foundation states that the CARE Initiative, which stands for Creating Access and Resources Through Education, aiming to raise $1 million for more student scholarships, as well as support employees and resident physicians. As of Thursday, more than half has just been raised for the CARE Initiative, according to the foundation's CARE Initiative website. For more than 30 years, the foundation has awarded more than 400 student scholarships to help offset the cost of education and move into medical jobs. To assist with an increase in much-needed blood across the country and the state, Conway Police Department, in partnership with the Conway Fire Department and OBI, having their Boots and Badges blood drive on Wednesday. It'll be from 11 a.m. to 6 p.m. at the First United Methodist Church. That's at 1610 Prince Street. They say that every blood donation has the potential to save multiple lives. This from the Conway Police Department. The American Red Cross announced earlier this month that the national blood and platelet shortage has worsened this summer, with a 25% decline in available blood nationwide just since June. I'm Rick Walker in the First Community Bank Triarch 24-Hour News Center, where community comes first. Member FDIC.
2: All right. 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
3: From the Triarch Weather Center, here's a look at your forecast. A shower or thunderstorm may pop up during the overnight hours. Some clouds, and we're in the mid-70s. We do have a chance of a shower or thunderstorm until about noon on Saturday, maybe into the early afternoon. Mix of sun and clouds, hot and humid, upper 90s. The heat index tomorrow, about 110.

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That's Thursday, 5 to 6:30 p.m. It is a drive-through event. 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And yoga for adults, free beginners yoga. That's Thursday, 7 p.m. at Faulkner County Library. 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

0: today's best country, My Country Y107. Zach Top with I Never Lie. 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

0: My Country Y107 with Brantley Gilbert. Well, a 76-year-old woman in Pompano Beach, Florida received a randomly assigned license plate reading SQZ-A55. And after initial shock, decided to keep it. Her retirement community loves it, and the story went global from the BBC to social media memes. I'm not kidding you. Write this down. SQZ in all caps, A55. You will see why it's funny.
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1: From the Tri-Arc Weather Center, here's a look at your forecast. A shower or thunderstorm may pop up during the overnight hours. Some clouds, and we're in the mid-70s. We do have a chance of a shower or thunderstorm until about noon on Saturday, maybe into the early afternoon. Mix of sun and clouds, hot and humid, upper 90s. The heat index tomorrow about 110. Hot and humid sun.

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0: Today's best country, my country, Y107 with Warren Siders and Pretty Little Poison. I am Kenny and I am done for the week. If everything goes according to plan, you should see me again Monday afternoon around 2-ish. Before I go, here it is, your awful, terrible dad joke of the day. What did the blanket say to the bed? Hey man, I've got you covered. I've got you covered. Yeah.
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0: 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More country.
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4: Fox News, I'm Carmen Roberts. No decision yet, but President Trump says the U.S. military is ready to go all out against Iran.
5: You can just keep doing exactly what we're doing and take them apart piece by piece. We can do it in a more rapid fashion, which we might do, or we can negotiate with them, which we're also doing right now. I mean, as we speak, we're talking to them.
4: The president told reporters Iran is not ready to make a deal. A group of small businesses sues over the just-imposed Trump tariffs on 60 countries. Fox Business's Edward Lawrence says the tariffs are aimed at countries allegedly using forced labor.
6: Multiple administrations have long tracked the use of forced labor in countries across the globe. It's well documented.
4: And Paramount Skydance agrees to freeze its merger with Warner Brothers Discovery until at least next June due to pending litigation. America's listening to Fox News.
7: The Tri-Arc Weather Center. Here's a look at your forecast. A shower or thunderstorm may pop up during the overnight hours. Some clouds, and we're in the mid-70s. We do have a chance of a shower or thunderstorm until about noon on Saturday, maybe into the early afternoon. Mix of sun and clouds, hot and humid, upper 90s. The heat index tomorrow, about 110. Hot and humid Sunday. This is Staff News.